0: Health Organization.
1: This is not SARS-CoV-2. This is not the start of a COVID pandemic. This is an outbreak that we see on a ship. There's a confined area. We have 5 confirmed cases so far. The actions that are being taken on board are precautionary to prevent any onward spread.
0: The defendant in last June's Boulder, Colorado firebombing attack pleads guilty to charges including first-degree murder. Mohammed Soliman spoke in Arabic, followed by an interpreter.
2: I would like to add my voice with the district attorney and impose the maximum penalty.
0: Soliman has been sentenced to life without parole after admitting to attacking a group during a demonstration in support of Israeli captives in Gaza. This is CBS News.
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5: Time now for a look at that weather forecast here on WKYH. Clear skies tonight. Some areas of patchy frost are possible as lows drop into the 30s. We'll see sunny skies on Friday with highs around 72. Saturday, sunny with highs around 75. That's a look at the forecast right here on Classic Hits 99.3 WKYH.
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0: It was hard to miss the Stones in New York City on this day in 2002 as they made a huge arrival to announce their new 32-date North American World Tour, part of their 40th anniversary World Tour. It was on this day in 2002 they arrived in New York City via a yellow blimp.
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0: look at that weather forecast here on WKYH. Clear skies tonight. Some areas of patchy frost are possible as lows drop into the 30s. We'll see sunny skies on Friday with highs around 72. Saturday, sunny with highs around 75. That's a look at the forecast right here on Classic Hits 99.3 WKYH.
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0: It was on the 7th of May back in 1998 that Steve Perry and Journey went their separate ways. The lead singer left the band and made an agreement with Neil Schon and Jonathan Cain of the group that they could reform that band whenever they wanted, and if he was unable to tour, they could hire somebody else to do the vocals, which they did.
1: Have you heard the good news? 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
3: The following voter information comes from Johnson County Clerk Sally Holbrook concerning in-person Election Day voting. 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

0: And another rock and roll birthday to celebrate. It's for drummer Prairie Prince of the Tubes. Also did some time with Journey and the New Cars. He was in the Starship from 1992 to 2008. Prairie Prince turning 76 years old today, born on this May 7th, back in 1950.
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9: Time now for a look at that weather forecast here on WKYH. Clear skies tonight. Some areas of patchy frost are possible as lows drop into the 30s. We'll see sunny skies on Friday with highs around 72. Saturday, sunny with highs around 75. That's a look at the forecast right here on Classic Hits 99.3 WKYH.
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0: Chili Peppers guitarist John Frusciante quit the band for the first time on this day in 1992. It was right smack dab in the middle of a tour of Japan. Now, about 6 years later in 98, Frusciante finally went to rehab and got clean and rejoined the band, where he stayed until 2009 before leaving again.
1: The following voter information comes from Johnson County Clerk Sally Holbrook concerning in-person excuse absentee voting. In-person excuse absentee voting will be held at the Johnson County Clerk's Office, 230 Court Street in downtown Paintsville, beginning May the 6th through the 8th and May the 11th through the 13th, 8 a.m. to 4 p.m. No voting on Saturday or Sunday. 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
6: Time now for a look at that weather forecast here on WKYH. Clear skies tonight. Some areas of patchy frost are possible as lows drop into the 30s. We'll see sunny skies on Friday with highs around 72. Saturday, sunny with highs around 75. That's a look at the forecast right here on Clear.

0: Elton John, born on this day in rock history. No, not the man, but the name. Elton was Reginald Dwight for a long time. That's how he was born. He was with the band Bluesology on a plane ride home from the final gig he was going to perform with that band before going solo. That happened on this day in 1968. While they were in the cabin on the airplane, he asked their horn player, Elton Dean, if he could borrow his first name. And the lead singer, Long John Baldry, he wanted his name, too. So he combined the two, made it Elton John. The band agreed, and a new name was born.
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0: One from After the Fire. We heard the Smashing Pumpkins in that set. And the Eagles, who were kind of lured into a charity softball game on this day in 1978 by the Rolling Stone magazine, they had ran an article saying that the Eagles were, quote, more interested in finding a softball team that they could beat, end quote. So the Eagles agreed on this day in 1978 to play Rolling Stone magazine, and the Eagles came out ahead 15-8.
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2: Time now for a look at that weather forecast here on WKYH. Clear skies tonight. Some areas of patchy frost are possible as lows drop into the 30s. We'll see sunny skies on Friday with highs around 72. Saturday, sunny with highs around 75. That's a look at the forecast right here on Classic Hits 99.3 WKYH.
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0: AC/DC had a track from Back in Black, the album that featured a brand new vocalist for them in Mr. Brian Johnson after the falling of Bon Scott. Now, it was on this day in 2016 they actually got vocalist number three in the band as Axl Rose took over as the lead singer of AC/DC for a while as he was filling in for Brian Johnson. Because doctors told Brian, you better stop singing or you're not going to be able to.
1: The following voter information comes from Johnson County Clerk Sally Holbrook concerning early in-person voting. For the 2026 primary, early in-person voting will be held at the Johnson County Fiscal Courtroom, 230 Court Street in downtown Paintsville, Thursday, May the 14th, Friday, May the 15th, and Saturday, May the 16th, 8 a.m. to 6 p.m. Make sure to bring an ID, preferably a driver's license. 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

0: The band Men at Work had a number one album in their native Australia with their Business as Usual album, and that was finally released in America on this day in 82, a long time after it went number one in Australia. It would eventually rise to the top of the U.S. charts in November of 82.
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1: Time now for a look at that weather forecast here on WKYH. Clear skies tonight. Some areas of patchy frost are possible as lows drop into the 30s. We'll see sunny skies on Friday with highs around 72. Saturday, sunny with highs around 75. That's a look at the forecast right here on Classic Hits 99.3 WKYH.
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0: Pinball Wizard turns 57 today. The Who released that track off the Tommy soundtrack as a single on this day in rock history in 1969.
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3: The following voter information comes from Johnson County Clerk Sally Holbrook concerning in-person Election Day voting. Primary Election Day will be on Tuesday, May the 19th, with polls opening at 6 a.m. until 6 p.m. Voter precincts in Johnson County are Flat Gap Elementary, Porter Elementary, Central Elementary, W.R. 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

0: Bowie and Queen and Fleetwood Mac. Landslide ahead of that. Time for me, Bob Barron, to slide out of here on this Thirsty Thursday. I'll be back for the weekend.
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5: WKYH. Time now for a look at that weather forecast here on WKYH. Clear skies tonight. Some areas of patchy frost are possible as lows drop into the 30s. We'll see sunny skies on Friday with highs around 72. Saturday, sunny with highs around 75. That's a look at the forecast right here on Classic Hits 99.3 WKYH.
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2: Time now for a look at that weather forecast here on WKYH. Clear skies tonight. Some areas of patchy frost are possible as lows drop into the 30s. We'll see sunny skies on Friday with highs around 72. Saturday, sunny with highs around 75. That's a look at the forecast right here on Classic Hits 99.3 WKYH.
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0: From our night flight of fun to you, the Steve Miller Band and Flying Like an Eagle. Stick around, Ann and Nancy, give us the nod. They're ready. Heart, the Wilson Sisters, from Dreamboat Annie, the album. Also from the movies, grab yourself some popcorn. Our late, late movie next.
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0: One of the great albums of the 70s from Dreamboat Annie, Ann and Nancy, Wilson Sisters and Heart, Crazy on You. Stick around, you talking or walking? Well, if you're talking in your sleep, that's one thing, but walking your sleep's another. This time around, you'll be talking. Hopefully it's maybe a second language.
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3: Time now for a look at that weather forecast here on WKYH. Clear skies tonight. Some areas of patchy frost are possible as lows drop into the 30s. We'll see sunny skies on Friday with highs around 72. Saturday, sunny with highs around 75. That's a look at the forecast right here on Classic Hits 99.3 WKYH.
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0: Rocking with Pearl Jam and Daughter. Hey, stick around. More great music on the other side, including the Stray Cats and Brian Setzer and Tom Petty and the Heartbreakers leading the way.
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5: Time now for a look at that weather forecast here on WKYH. Clear skies tonight. Some areas of patchy frost are possible as lows drop into the 30s. We'll see sunny skies on Friday with highs around 72. Saturday, sunny with highs around 75. That's a look at the forecast right here on Classic Hits 99.3 WKYH.
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0: Leaving the nightlight on for you through the wee hours. 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
6: Time now for a look at that weather forecast here on WKYH. Clear skies tonight. Some areas of patchy frost are possible as lows drop into the 30s. We'll see sunny skies on Friday with highs around 72. Saturday, sunny with highs around 75. That's a look at the forecast right here on Classic Hits 99.3 WKYH.
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Ah, got to hold that line. Hey, football will be here before you know it, right? Offense or defensive line? Ah, it depends on the situation now.

0: 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Bob Worthington here, and please be careful. 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
5: Time now for a look at that weather forecast here on WKYH. Clear skies tonight. Some areas of patchy frost are possible as lows drop into the 30s. We'll see sunny skies on Friday with highs around 72. Saturday, sunny with highs around 75. That's a look at the forecast right here on Classic Hits 99.3 WKYH.
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0: Green Day, Time of Your Life, good riddance. 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
6: Time now for a look at that weather forecast here on WKYH. Clear skies tonight. Some areas of patchy frost are possible as lows drop into the 30s. We'll see sunny skies on Friday with highs around 72. Saturday, sunny with highs around 75. That's a look at the forecast right here on Classic Hits 99.3 WKYH.
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And the song about an iconic actress who absolutely loved the song when she was alive and heard it for the first time. 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I don't think she had to buy anything, to be honest with you. I'm sure they gave it to her free.

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0: Rocking with Queen, Fat Bottom Girls. Bob Worthington here. The weekend around the corner. The wee hours of your TGIF Foreigner coming up. Also, Bon Jovi on the way.
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5: Time now for a look at that weather forecast here on WKYH. Clear skies tonight. Some areas of patchy frost are possible as lows drop into the 30s. We'll see sunny skies on Friday with highs around 72. Saturday, sunny with highs around 75. That's a look at the forecast right here on Classic Hits 99.3 WKYH.
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0: 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And please be careful. No texting and driving, and no drinking and driving. 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
2: Time now for a look at that weather forecast here on WKYH. Clear skies tonight. Some areas of patchy frost are possible as lows drop into the 30s. We'll see sunny skies on Friday with highs around 72. Saturday, sunny with highs around 75. That's a look at the forecast right here on Classic Hits 99.3 WKYH.
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2: Time now for a look at that weather forecast here on WKYH. Clear skies tonight. Some areas of patchy frost are possible as lows drop into the 30s. We'll see sunny skies on Friday with highs around 72. Saturday, sunny with highs around 75. That's a look at the forecast right here on Classic Hits 99.3 WKYH.
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0: The Outfield, it's your love we cherish. Bob Worthington here and saying hi to Mindy working at the diner. Also, Alan, the night watchman, keeping things safe.
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3: Time now for a look at that weather forecast here on WKYH. Clear skies tonight. Some areas of patchy frost are possible as lows drop into the 30s. We'll see sunny skies on Friday with highs around 72. Saturday, sunny with highs around 75. That's a look at the forecast right here on Classic Hits 99.3 WKYH.
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2: WKYH weather. Time now for a look at that weather forecast here on WKYH. Clear skies tonight. Some areas of patchy frost are possible as lows drop into the 30s. We'll see sunny skies on Friday with highs around 72. Saturday, sunny with highs around 75. That's a look at the forecast right here on Classic Hits 99.3 WKYH.
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0: very special weekend, of course. Sunday is Mom's Day. A happy Mother's Day to those moms. Stick around from Eddie and the Cruisers, the movie. Grab yourself some popcorn, some Junior Mints from Eddie and the Cruisers, John Cafferty and the Beaver Brown Band, and it's Queen next.
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0: Our early morning movie, and that's from Eddie and the Cruisers, John Cafferty and the Beaver Brown Band on the Dark Side. Hey, Mom's Day weekend. Yeah, Mother's Day this Sunday. A happy Mother's Day to all moms, and let's make it a great one. And consider us your weekend soundtrack, too.
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3: Time now for a look at that weather forecast here on WKYH. Clear skies tonight. Some areas of patchy frost are possible as lows drop into the 30s. We'll see sunny skies on Friday with highs around 72. Saturday, sunny with highs around 75. That's a look at the forecast right here on Classic Hits 99.3 WKYH.
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0: The cars, and you might think, well, we made it. Friday is here. It is May 8th, and if you are celebrating a birthday today, we would love to be the first to say happy birthday to you. Enjoy your day. Enjoy your weekend, and if you are celebrating over the weekend, happy early birthday to you. Celebrity birthday book is open. Got a handful to mention today. Melissa Gilbert, of course, she was Laura Ingalls Wilder on Little House on the Prairie. Melissa Gilbert, 62 today. Enrique Iglesias, the Spanish singer and songwriter, 51 for him. And we got one more, Stephen Amell. You ever watch Arrow? Yeah, Oliver Queen on Arrow. Stephen Amell is 45 today. Don't forget, it is also Mother's Day weekend. Don't forget, mom would like, I don't know, flowers, chocolate, dinner, a stop by and a visit, a phone call, at least a text if possible.
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10: This is Kentucky Farm Bureaus across Kentucky. As the House struggles to approve a farm bill, Senate Ag Committee Chair John Bozeman says he's measuring the task at hand in the upper chamber.
11: We are working with Senator Klobuchar, working with the members on the committee, working with the leadership in the Senate, and then also, very importantly, going ahead and almost pre-conferencing with Congressman Thompson. So we're just trying to figure out where the hang-ups are going to be as we go forward. When you look at the farm bill, it really is amazing. You know, you say farm bill, and really it's, you know, so much of it's nutrition, but it's so broad, especially now with so many people having such a difficult time, that you've got lots of ideas, you've got lots of farm groups, lots of outside groups with ideas and things. 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Weeks, not months and months.
10: House leaders struggling with states' rights on pesticide labels, livestock production, and year-round sales of E15 gasoline. This is Across Kentucky.
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0: Loverboy and Working for the Weekend. All right, Sir Paul on the way, and we'll kick things off with Aerosmith in just a couple of minutes. All right, time for our crazy studies of the day. Hit me up on Facebook at Radio Guy Jim if you come across some weird stuff. If you're a follower of the page, you can send me an instant message with what you find online. All right, got two for you today. According to this study, they say that thinking happy thoughts when you're young can actually help you live a long life. Who was in the study? It was a 15-year study of nuns. Say, yeah, think happy thoughts when you're young, help you out later on in life. All right, this second study, pretty wild. Survey of 2,000 U.S. residents, 81% said that they believe that humankind is inherently good. That's pretty cool. 3 in 4 people believe they themselves are fundamentally a good person. And when the researchers asked those folks how they would compare themselves to others in their lives, 46% went a step further, admitting that in their eyes, they're better than everyone else they know. I'm sure that we've all worked with somebody like that overall. Some other interesting findings from this study. 72% of people admitted to judging others' behavior. 61% worry other people are actively judging them. And how about this here? 38% of people say that they wanted to be more successful over anything else. Even happiness, 38% of people want to be more successful, and only 21% wanted to be more.
1: President Trump just made his official endorsement for the United States Senate in Kentucky, and it's conservative Andy Barr.
2: A wonderful man who's been with me all the way, Congressman Andy Barr.
1: In a strong endorsement on True Social, President Trump says Andy Barr has his, quote, complete and total endorsement, and called Andy a, quote, proven winner.
2: He's a good guy and a warrior.
1: The only candidate for U.S. Senate endorsed by President Trump, Trump says Barr will grow our economy, cut taxes, and unleash American energy dominance.
2: Thank you, Andy.
1: A proven winner for Kentucky, Trump endorses Andy as the conservative who will secure the border, safeguard our elections, and defend our Second Amendment.
2: A wonderful man who's been with me all the way, Congressman Andy Barr.
1: A complete and total endorsement from President Trump. Conservative Andy Barr. America first. Kentucky results.
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0: Hope your Friday's off to a great start. It's Jim. We got another hour of great classic hits coming up next.
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4: California is considering something called a billionaire's tax. It's a ballot initiative that would impose a one-time tax of 5% on the net worth of individuals with assets over $1 billion. Now, it's projected to impact up to 250 people and raise around $100 billion. But the idea may be backfiring before it gets put into place. A new study reveals that if the tax is enacted, it could kill over 108,000 jobs and drain $28 billion in wages from the state's economy. As it is, wealthy California job creators like Google co-founders Larry Page and Sergey Brin, PayPal co-founder Peter Thiel, former Uber CEO Travis Kalanick, all have left the state and point to the tax on the horizon as the reason for leaving.
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2: I'm Deborah Rodriguez. Escalating tensions in the Middle East are putting the U.S.-Iran ceasefire on shaky ground again. After the U.S. says it fired defensive strikes on Iranian boats and missile launchers in retaliation for Iranian attacks on three American destroyers, President Trump is still optimistic about a peace agreement.
3: Could happen any day. Could, and it might not happen, but it could happen any day. I believe they want the deal more than I do.
4: I'm Dale Gavlak in Amman, Jordan. U.S. ally, the United Arab Emirates, said its air defenses were actively engaging and countering missile and drone threats from Iran early Friday. The UAE Defense Ministry warned residents not to approach, photograph, or touch any debris or fragments that have fallen as a result of successful air interceptions.
2: An update on the luxury cruise ship hit with the Hanta virus outbreak. Five cases are now confirmed. Three people have died. Correspondent Jared Hill.
5: Now, the ship and the nearly 150 people on board are headed towards Spain's Canary Islands. It's not allowed to dock, only drop anchor offshore.
6: Una buena noticia.
5: The island president called it good news to help reduce contagion.
2: A KLM flight attendant who'd shown symptoms has now tested negative for hantavirus. A cyber attack knocked out the online learning platform Canvas for students across the country yesterday, including Sacramento State University senior Michael Lee Chang.
7: I'm going to be graduating in like 2 or 3 weeks, and you know, I'm already anxious enough, and now I can't, you know, now I'm unable to do my assignments.
2: The system, used all the way from K through 12 through college, including schools like Harvard and Berkeley, is back up and running today. A hacking group that calls itself Shiny Hunters threatened to leak private messages unless a ransom note was paid by May 12th. No word from Canvas on how the issue was resolved. The government will release a new jobs report this morning, and artificial intelligence is expected to take a bite out of the numbers.
8: In April, AI is cited as the top cause of layoffs, responsible for 26% of them. Company closures came in second, then cost cutting. AI is affecting white-collar jobs, unlike past automation cycles where blue-collar workers were more vulnerable. The U.S. Bureau of Labor Statistics says layoffs in professional and business services, sectors vulnerable to AI, rose by 150,000 in March from a year earlier. Michael Toscano, CBS News, Washington.
2: Get set to pay more, Mario Kart fans. Nintendo says it'll raise Switch 2 prices in the U.S. by $50 in September because of an AI-fueled supply crunch of chips. Deborah, this is...
9: It's one of the most successful law and justice programs in television history that continues to uncover the truth. 48 Hours, Saturday on CBS and streaming on Paramount+.
10: With a look at today's local news, I'm Scott Ratliff reporting. A Johnson County man was arrested on methamphetamine trafficking charges following a traffic stop in Paintsville. According to Paintsville Police Officer Justin Jackson, he stopped a vehicle on May the 5th in which 48-year-old David Stewart of West Van Leer was a passenger. Officers searched the vehicle after receiving consent and reportedly found around 18.2 grams of suspected methamphetamine, digital scales, and cash. Police say Stewart admitted the drugs belonged to him. He was taken to the Big Sandy Regional Detention Center, charged with first-degree trafficking in a controlled substance, possession of drug paraphernalia, and a traffic violation. Johnson County recorded 6 overdose deaths in 2025, up slightly from fewer than 5 the year before, according to the latest Kentucky Drug Overdose Fatality Report. Statewide overdose deaths fell nearly 23%, making the 4th straight yearly decline. More than 182,000 doses of Narcan were distributed statewide in 2025. The Johnson County Health Department says efforts continue to focus on overdose prevention, treatment, resources, and community education. And the Kentucky Association of School Administrators, CASA, has named Highland Elementary School Secretary Kimberly Tackett as a 2026 recipient of a CASA Wanda Luttrell Office Professional Award. The annual award recognizes outstanding school or district office professional who demonstrate exceptional dedication, professionalism, and commitment to excellence while supporting the daily work of school leadership. Recipients are recognized as the pulse of the office, helping schools operate smoothly and effectively. Known by colleagues as the heartbeat of the school, Tackett manages the fast-paced front office with warmth, efficiency, and professionalism. Tackett was honored during a special presentation in her district May the 7th. That's been a look at today's local news. It's Scott Ratliff reporting. And here's a look at today's local funeral announcements. Services for Lonnie Click, age 66, of Leander, who passed away Saturday, will be held 1 p.m. today at the Jones Preston Funeral Home, interment in the Click Family Cemetery. Visitation today, 11 a.m. until 1 p.m. at the Jones Preston Funeral Home. Services for Sandra Jane Janie Harlow, age 74, of Flat Gap, who passed away on Tuesday, will be held Saturday, 11 a.m. at the Chapel of the Phelps and Son Funeral Home. Visitation will be held today, 9 a.m. until 8 p.m. and until time of services on Saturday at the Phelps and Son Funeral Home. Services for Lillian Stacy, age 83, of Inez, who passed away on Tuesday, will be held Saturday, 1 p.m. at the Chapel of the Crum Funeral Home of Inez. Visitation will be held today, 6 until 9 p.m. at the Crum Funeral Home. Funeral services for Dual Jamie Perry, age 86, of Flat Gap, who passed away on Wednesday, will be held 3 p.m. Saturday at the Jones Preston Funeral Home. Visitation will be held Saturday, 1 until time of services at the Jones Preston Funeral Home. Take a look at your weather forecast from Classic Hits Radio. For today, we're looking at sunshine. Highs reaching in the low to mid 70s. Tonight, increasing clouds with a low around 45. And Saturday, cloudy through mid-morning, then gradually clearing. Highs reaching around 75. Wind gust up to 20 miles per hour on Saturday. That's been a look at your weather forecast from Classic Hits Radio.
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0: Got Don Henley on the way, and we'll kick off our next three in a row with Rod Stewart in just a couple of minutes. You know, we've heard the stories for the past couple of decades that with the melting of the glaciers and the ice caps and stuff, that the sea level is going to rise and, you know, shorelines, we're going to lose shorelines and, you know, islands and stuff going to go underwater. But did you ever hear a story about a city sinking? Not sure I've ever seen one of those, but this came out here the other day. They say that Mexico City is sinking pretty rapidly. There's some new data from one of the NASA satellites that says that the city is sinking at about a half an inch a month. Now, Mexico City sits atop a big aquifer, they say, and it's been over-extracted to provide about 60% of its drinking water. So the water level is going down, and that has led to a significant sinking and a chronic water crisis. They say between October of 2025 and January of 26, NASA satellites recorded parts of Mexico sinking at approximately 0.8 inches per month. So that comes out to about 9.5 inches, they're saying, annually. That is pretty wild. And the 114-foot Angel of Independence Monument in Mexico City, which was built back in 1910, they say now requires 14 additional steps at its base due to sinking ground.
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1: Take a look at your weather forecast from Classic Hits Radio. For today, we're looking at sunshine. Highs reaching in the low to mid 70s. Tonight, increasing clouds with a low around 45. And Saturday, cloudy through mid-morning, then gradually clearing. Highs reaching around 75. Wind gust up to 20 miles per hour on Saturday. That's been a look at your weather forecast from Classic Hits Radio.
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0: Well, thanks for letting us be a part of your Friday morning. It's Jim. Now, tonight, Mega Millions lottery jackpot at $215 million. And if you play the Powerball, that is up to $47 million on Saturday night. And speaking of the lottery, I saw this story pop up this morning. This is out of Arizona, where Circle K, that is a gas station chain, Circle K, they are requesting a judge prevent a $12.8 million Arizona lottery jackpot ticket from expiring because there's a dispute over who owns the ticket. So this all happened. This is a crazy story. This happened back in November of last year, where a customer came into a Circle K in Scottsdale and asked for a batch of the pick tickets. And the guy wanted $85 worth of tickets, but the customer only had $60. He paid for the $60, left $25 on the counter unpaid. So the $25 leftover tickets stayed at the store. They were not sold to that customer or anyone else before the drawing. Well, that night's drawing produced a $12.8 million jackpot, and one of those unpaid tickets was a winner. About being the guy that didn't have an extra $25. Oh, that's horrible. Well, what happened was one of the workers purchased the ticket left by the customer the day after it won. He had changed out of his uniform first, so he was the customer. Well, the Circle K folks say that they own the ticket. The guy who bought it says he owns the ticket, and now everything is in court, but the lottery winnings have to be claimed within 180 days of the drawing. Otherwise, they are forfeited, and they're coming upon the 180 days. I think Circle K wants the money. The other worker, he wants the money. Interesting to see how this one plays out. I want to know what the person who did not get the extra 25 tickets, what are they thinking about this whole thing?
1: 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Horse racing Kentucky Derby winner Golden Tempo will not be running in the Preakness Stakes. The owners will set their sights on the Belmont June 6 at Saratoga in upstate New York. Golden Tempo is the third Derby winner in the past 5 years to not run at the Preakness. Kentucky baseball facing Florida Friday in Gainesville. The Wildcats are 29-16, 11-13 in the SEC. They took 2 of 3 from Tennessee last weekend. Louisville will face the Miami Hurricanes tonight, beginning a 3-game series in South Florida. The Cardinals have lost 5 in a row after falling to Vanderbilt on Tuesday. The Cincinnati Bengals holding rookie minicamp Friday, which will last 3 days. The Bengals made 7 draft picks in April, with 4 on offense and 3 on defense. 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
5: President Trump just made his official endorsement for the United States Senate in Kentucky, and it's conservative Andy Barr.
6: Wonderful man who's been with me all the way, Congressman Andy Barr.
5: In a strong endorsement on True Social, President Trump says Andy Barr has his, quote, complete and total endorsement, and called Andy a, quote, proven winner.
6: He's a good guy and a warrior.
5: The only candidate for U.S. Senate endorsed by President Trump, Trump says Barr will grow our economy, cut taxes, and unleash American energy dominance.
6: Thank you, Andy.
5: A proven winner for Kentucky, Trump endorses Andy as the conservative who will secure the border, safeguard our elections, and defend our Second Amendment.
6: A wonderful man who's been with me all the way, Congressman Andy Barr.
5: A complete and total endorsement from President Trump. Conservative, Andy Barr. America First, Kentucky Results.
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0: Alanis Morissette and Head Over Feet heading into a Mother's Day weekend. Don't forget, yeah, Mom's Day is on Sunday. And we've got another hour of great classic hits coming up, and we'll kick things off with Cheap Trick next.
1: And here's Clark with the weather. How's it looking for our weekend boaters out there, Clark?
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1: Take a look at your weather forecast from Classic Hits Radio. For today, we're looking at sunshine. Highs reaching in the low to mid 70s. Tonight, increasing clouds with a low around 45. And Saturday, cloudy through mid-morning, then gradually clearing. Highs reaching around 75. Wind gust up to 20 miles per hour on Saturday. Let's look at your weather forecast from Classic Hits Radio.
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2: I'm Deborah Rodriguez. The U.S. and Iran exchange fire again in the Persian Gulf.
3: They better sign their agreement fast.
2: President Trump, after the Pentagon says a trio of American destroyers was targeted in the Strait of Hormuz before U.S. forces returned fire. The BBC's Yoland Nell is monitoring from Jerusalem.
4: The U.S. military said it intercepted Iranian attacks on three Navy ships. These were unprovoked Iranian attacks. And it said that in response, it targeted Iranian military facilities. None of its ships were hit. The Iranian version of events is that U.S. forces targeted an Iranian oil tanker in its coastal waters and a second vessel.
2: The United Arab Emirates says it fended off Iranian attacks overnight. The average for a gallon of regular gas in the U.S. today, down a penny from yesterday to an average $4.55 a gallon. We'll see if soaring prices are having an effect on the jobs market when the government releases its April report next hour. CBS News business analyst Jill Schlesinger.
5: So far, the war in the Middle East and rising gas prices have not had any significant impact on the labor market. If high gas prices persist, there could be some changes in the labor market, but that remains to be seen.
2: Almost 100 people, including 17 Americans, are still on that luxury cruise liner that suffered a deadly hantavirus outbreak. They're expected to drop anchor off the Canary Islands Sunday. Dozens of others got off on an island in the South Atlantic. Dr. William Schaffner, Vanderbilt University, on fears of a mass spread.
6: The risk really is extraordinarily low. I think this is a well-confined episode that is focused on people who were on this cruise ship.
2: The learning platform Canvas is mostly back up and running after a cyber attack.
7: Thousands of universities and K-12 schools use Canvas to manage assignments, grades, and lecture videos. The hacking group Shiny Hunters claimed responsibility for the attack on Canvas's parent company, Instructure, which knocked Canvas offline for hours, disrupting final exams at many schools. Sacramento State senior Michael Lee Chang is supposed to graduate in a couple of weeks.
8: I'm already anxious enough, and now I'm unable to do my assignments, and no one really knows what's going on.
7: Instructure says Canvas is available for most users again. Michael Wallace, CBS News.
2: Possible change at the post office. CBS's Jim Crisula.
9: The United States Postal Service is considering a rule change that would allow anyone to send handguns through the mail for the first time in nearly 100 years. A 1927 law prohibits the shipment of handguns through the Postal Service unless they are from licensed retailers.
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15: Take a look at your weather forecast from Classic Hits Radio. For today, we're looking at sunshine, highs reaching in the low to mid-70s. Tonight, increasing clouds with a low around 45. And Saturday, cloudy through mid-morning, then gradually clearing, highs reaching around 75, wind gust up to 20 miles per hour on Saturday. And that's been a look at your weather forecast from Classic Hits Radio.
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0: the Talking Heads, and she was happy that it's Friday. Yeah, absolutely. It's time for our Hoot New question of the day. This guy was married to actress and activist Jane Fonda for about 10 years, and she frequently referred to him as her favorite ex-husband after their divorce. Great. You don't get along, you get a divorce, but you know what? You're my favorite ex-husband. Overall, who is the person that was married to Jane Fonda for 10 years and she referred to him as her favorite ex-husband?
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9: Take a look at your weather forecast from Classic Hits Radio. For today, we're looking at sunshine, highs reaching in the low to mid 70s. Tonight, increasing clouds with a low around 45. And Saturday, cloudy through mid-morning, then gradually clearing, highs reaching around 75, wind gust up to 20 miles per hour on Saturday. That's been a look at your weather forecast from Classic Hits Radio.
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0: I think it's a little in and out. If I'm imagining what they did with Amelia Hassett, where she could be a little bit of everywhere, important for her to go get rebounds, important for her to serve as another scoring threat for the team. She has the physicality and the athleticism to be able to do that.
1: You had a story up, too, about with reaction from the team that drafted her in the WNBA, saying that they were not surprised about this, right?
0: Yeah, the Chicago Sky, the general manager, Jeff Pagliacca, they sent over a statement to us and basically, hey, nothing about this is surprising to us. We're looking forward to getting her stateside and watching her compete. This player was obviously drafted in the 2025 draft, but Sivka opted to stay in Europe, play with the Slovenian team, play in the Euros, and now, because she never signed, is eligible. So this guy knew that this was a possibility. She's not even the first WNBA draft selection in the past couple of years to take the college route. So I think they're probably excited to retain the rights to her contract and then allow her to develop a little bit more. They really like Kenny Burke's system in the W. There are several GMs and coaches who told him throughout the college season that they feel it translates really well. And obviously Tiani Key has made the tempo roster. So this guy's going to appreciate this extra development without having to pay.
1: More with Caroline when we come right back, talking about the roster that Kenny Brooks is putting together for his third season at Kentucky. We'll get to that when we return on the Leach Report Radio Network.
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7: 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Horse racing Kentucky Derby winner Golden Tempo will not be running in the Preakness Stakes. The owners will set their sights on the Belmont June 6 at Saratoga in upstate New York. Golden Tempo is the third Derby winner in the past 5 years to not run at the Preakness. Kentucky baseball facing Florida Friday in Gainesville. The Wildcats are 29-16, 11-13 in the SEC. They took 2 of 3 from Tennessee last weekend. Louisville will face the Miami Hurricanes tonight, beginning a 3-game series in South Florida. The Cardinals have lost 5 in a row after falling to Vanderbilt on Tuesday. The Cincinnati Bengals holding rookie minicamp Friday, which will last 3 days. The Bengals made 7 draft picks in April, with 4 on offense and 3 on defense. The sports update brought to you by Progressive.

0: I think you got to get another guard, too.
1: I think whether it's a foreign player or somebody that pulls his name out of the NBA draft, we're still a couple spots coming, I think. Maybe some guys that can maybe even help us. Not just, you know, 13th man, 14th man. Some guys that are going to help us in play.
0: For me, Shannon, you got to go get a shooter.
2: Yep.
0: Go get a big.
2: Yep.
0: And then, you know, get the best player you can get at whatever position.
3: Both of those are very important, especially with the first 2 years with Pope. I mean, he's been dealing with injuries with guards. You don't want to be in that situation for a third straight year.
0: And you also got to say, hey, Trent Noah, like, we need you to play. Like, we need you to make shots. You know, he didn't make a shot from February to the SEC tournament.
4: With open looks.
0: So, you got to make shots because, in theory, you should – that shooter, but it has to go in, Drew, if we're going to play.
4: Yeah, and speaking of shooters, I'm starting to dream dreams about Momcilovic. I know it's still probably a long shot.
0: So they zoomed with the Iowa State kid, Momcilovic. It's not over.
4: I feel like we have the best offer. Kansas is already full at forward. Some of the other schools he's been named to, we have the Stokes budget we didn't use yet. Go pay that man. He can take you from the top, from what we have now to a top 10 team. Instantly.
0: He's the one guy that's left, along with there's a foreign guard. Was it Montero that I've seen that I've said, okay, they're worth a lot of money. If you can get them, don't just pay people to pay them. I think we did that last year. So. That's a guy who I think is worth the money. And he considered Kentucky coming out of high school. So, different coach, though, then. We'll take a break. Be right back. Take your calls. 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

0: which is not that far. Matt Heisenbuttel was supposed to come. He had to cancel at the last minute. So my friend the turkey hunter just played, and we called him Matt Heisenbuttel, and he signed autographs as Matt Heisenbuttel, and no one in McCreary County questioned it. No one said that's not Matt Heisenbuttel, which goes to show you could be a walk-on at Kentucky, and literally everyone just accepted that this other person, Shannon, was Matt Heisenbuttel.
1: Nobody knew what he looked like. I wouldn't know what he looked like if he walked in here right now.
0: Well, it worked. So it was all those guys and Matt Heisenbuttel.
1: Ed Davender's nickname was Bug Eye.
2: Bug Eye.
1: Yeah.
0: Says who?
1: Google.
0: Okay, well,
1: Facebook.
0: Google found that but couldn't find the actor that Bobby James now claims to have beaten up on the railroad. We will take a break. Be right back here at Dodd, Franklin, and Corman. This is Kentucky Sports Radio.
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The first hit for Freddie Mercury and Queen when Killer Queen peaked at number 12. Well, hi, it's Haynes Johns, and up next, celebrity friends that work through an issue that most relationships deal with. I'd say this is easily in the top three issues that relationships deal with. I'll have who and what and see if you agree after Tom Petty. She's a

0: Living a Life on the Run with Styx and Renegade. The song peaked at number 16. Well, Hiya Change John's up next some firsts. The first top 25 hit for 38 Special, then the first top 10 hit for Aerosmith.
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0: Steven Tyler and Aerosmith getting their first top 10 hit when Dream On peaked at number 6. Well, hi, it's Haynes Johns coming right back with Debbie, Harry, and Blondie after we take a walk with Dire Straits. And all the way next hour, the fried chicken and biscuits that were an in with the Pope. I'll have the unlikely who and how, plus how we're all invited to sample it ourselves coming up.
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3: Take a look at your weather forecast from Classic Hits Radio. For today, we're looking at sunshine, highs reaching in the low to mid 70s. Tonight, increasing clouds with a low around 45. And Saturday, cloudy through mid-morning, then gradually clearing, highs reaching around 75, wind gust up to 20 miles per hour on Saturday. 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

Hit number 2 for Debbie Harry and Blondie when One Way or Another peaked at number 23. Hi, it's Haynes Johns, and up next, the fried chicken and biscuits that were an in with the Pope. I'll have the unlikely who and how, plus how we're all invited to sample it ourselves after the Great Game Band.

0: Stevie Nicks from Fleetwood Mac with her third consecutive solo top 15 hit when Edge of 17 peaked at number 11. Well, hi, it's Ains Johns coming right back with some firsts. The first top five hits for Matchbox 20 and Billy Idol.
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0: Rob Thomas of Matchbox 20 with their first hit, Push, that peaked at number 3. The first of 4 consecutive top 10 hits, all coming from their debut album, Yourself or Someone Like You. Nice. Well, hi, it's Ains Judge on your Friday, and coming up, it's a 1-2 punch of number ones from the Steves. The first number one for Steve Winwood, after the second number one for the Steve Miller Band. And on the way next hour, now you can earn your college degree virtually anywhere in the world at any time, all for a flat fee, books included. How's that for our brave new world? I'll have the amazing how coming up.
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3: Take a look at your weather forecast from Classic Hits Radio. For today, we're looking at sunshine, highs reaching in the low to mid 70s. Tonight, increasing clouds with a low around 45. And Saturday, cloudy through mid-morning, then gradually clearing, highs reaching around 75, wind gust up to 20 miles per hour on Saturday. And that's been a look at your weather forecast from Classic Hits Radio.
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Steve Winwood getting his first number one with Higher Love and some help from Chaka Khan. Well, hi, it's Haynes Johns, and up next, now you can earn your college degree virtually anywhere in the world at any time, and all for a flat fee, books included. I'll have the amazing how

0: The late, great Steve Harwell and Smash Mouth getting their first number one, where it stayed for 5 weeks with All Star. Well, hi, it's James Johns. Happy Friday to you, and happy birthday today to the great David Attenborough, actor and conservationist. He hosts those shows on nature. He turns 100 years young today. Tony Tennille is in The Captain, and Tennille turning 86. Paul Gadd, boring, but Gary Glitter, now we're talking. He turns 82. Philip Bailey from Earth, Wind, and Fire, plus he gave us that song Easy Lover with Phil Collins. He turns 75. Alex Van Halen, the oldest of the brothers, turning 73. Bill Cowher, the football coach and now analyst, he turns 69. Melissa Gilbert, Sarah from Little House on the Prairie, turning 62. Matthew Davis, he played Warner in Legally Blonde, the movie, he turns 48. And Stephen Amell from the Suits TV series, he turns 45. For your birthday or anniversary, we wish you the best. Coming up, it's Def Leppard, title track to their most successful album, after Queen and their first top 10 hit.
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3: 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The band was not doing well at all, and time was running out before they just broke up and forgot the whole damn thing. They were playing a tiny Paris nightclub later in the evening, and Sting had time to burn, so he just started strolling down the streets of Paris. He passed through the legendary red light district, with women hanging from every window, and he began to wonder, what would it be like to fall in love with a woman like that? The rest, as they say, ended up on the charts. 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

0: Joe Elliott and Def Leppard, title track to their most successful album, Hysteria, that would give them 6 top 20 hits. The song peaked at number 10. My name is Haynes Johns. Thank you for letting me be a part of your day. I hope the rest of your Friday goes smoothly. Keep it here because you've got lots more of your favorites on the way to sing along with. And I'll be back again tomorrow as we celebrate your weekend, Mother's Day weekend. So remember to take care of Mom. Don't forget the card. If you're doing a dinner or lunch out, make those reservations today. I'm telling you, time sensitive. Also, Teachers Appreciation Week wraps up today. And Nurses Appreciation Week continues through this coming Tuesday. So make sure you show your appreciation, maybe some little happies or big happies for the teachers and nurses in your life, because they all, as well as our moms, make this world so much of a better place. Up next for us, the Eagles, title track to one of their biggest selling albums, after Joan Jett and the Blackhearts, their most recent top 10 hit.
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2: Take a look at your weather forecast from Classic Hits Radio. For today, we're looking at sunshine. Highs reaching in the low to mid 70s. Tonight, increasing clouds with a low around 45. And Saturday, cloudy through mid-morning, then gradually clearing. Highs reaching around 75. Wind gust up to 20 miles per hour on Saturday. That's been a look at your weather forecast from Classic Hits Radio.
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0: So very popular in the late 70s, early 80s. Let the good times roll. It's the Cars, led by Benjamin Orr and Rick Ocasek. Both those guys gone now, but they leave us a great legacy. Of course, I appreciate you being along for the ride. And hello, weekend. I missed you. Glad to have you back. Billy Joel and Fleetwood Mac, a couple of big superstars on the way here in just a bit.
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0: That's Big Mac Rock and Roll, and word is that Lindsey Buckingham and Stevie Nicks are getting along these days, and that's leading to rumors that they may do something to celebrate, rumors, the album, its 50th anniversary next year. Nothing official, but there's talk about that. Let's hope that that does happen. Time for us to take a look at music headlines, see if there's anything here that piques your interest about a particular artist or group that you happen to like a lot. We're going to start with the Rolling Stones. They have announced a brand new album. It's called Foreign Tongues. And that will release on July 1. Squeeze has confirmed a 30-day tour of North America starting in August. Alex Van Halen is releasing a limited edition of his book, Van Halen. That details how he and Eddie started their musical journey, leading to the creation of the iconic band. And Todd Rundgren is expanding his Damned If I Do tour with a large number of newly added dates later in the summer. And there you have it, music headlines for today.
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5: Take a look at your weather forecast from Classic Hits Radio. For today, we're looking at sunshine. Highs reaching in the low to mid 70s. Tonight, increasing clouds with a low around 45. And Saturday, cloudy through mid-morning, then gradually clearing. Highs reaching around 75. Wind gust up to 20 miles per hour on Saturday. And that's been a look at your weather forecast from Classic Hits Radio.
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0: 1979, My Sharona from the album Get the Knack. And I'm Ken Cocker. Evanescence is going to come your way in just a little while. And we're going to play you some Genesis as well. We also got some Bob Thiga lined up. And a look at the board on dates of the lates and greats.
1: 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Horse racing Kentucky Derby winner Golden Tempo will not be running in the Preakness Stakes. The owners will set their sights on the Belmont June 6 at Saratoga in upstate New York. Golden Tempo is the third Derby winner in the past 5 years to not run at the Preakness. Kentucky baseball facing Florida Friday in Gainesville. The Wildcats are 29-16, 11-13 in the SEC. They took 2 of 3 from Tennessee last weekend. Louisville will face the Miami Hurricanes tonight, beginning a 3-game series in South Florida. The Cardinals have lost 5 in a row after falling to Vanderbilt on Tuesday. The Cincinnati Bengals holding rookie minicamp Friday, which will last 3 days. The Bengals made 7 draft picks in April, with 4 on offense and 3 on defense. 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I'm Tony Desiri, and that's your Sports Flash.

0: And my immortal and take two, Evanescence. It's Friday. What can I tell you? This is Ken Cocker. Thanks for being along for the ride. I sure do appreciate it. Hello, weekend. I missed you. Bob Seger turned 81 the other day and still going strong. We had a song by him from the 1970s right around the corner here as we do the cruise.
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14: Take a look at your weather forecast from Classic Hits Radio. For today, we're looking at sunshine, highs reaching in the low to mid-70s. Tonight, increasing clouds with a low around 45. And Saturday, cloudy through mid-morning, then gradually clearing, highs reaching around 75, wind gust up to 20 miles per hour on Saturday. And that's been a look at your weather forecast from Classic Hits Radio.
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2: I'm Jennifer Kuiper. President Trump says Ukraine and Russia have agreed to observe a three-day truce starting tomorrow and a mutual swap of 1,000 prisoners each. Trump posts on social media that the short truce would hopefully be the beginning of the end of a very long, deadly, and hard-fought war. Also, Ukrainian President Volodymyr Zelensky orders his army not to attack Red Square during Russia's May 9th parade. CBS's Olivia Rinaldi.
3: This military parade will be held without Russian military hardware due to the threat of Ukraine's long-range drones. This is really becoming a story about the strength of drone warfare, how it has increased across the world as we've been seeing it play out in Iran, but now inside of Russia.
2: The latest jobs report beats expectations, with employers adding 115,000 positions in April. National Economic Council Director Kevin Hassett on Bloomberg.
4: A rip-roaring jobs market, and it's completely consistent with what we saw with the claims data just a few days ago, right? Like, initial claims for unemployment insurance right now are the lowest since we've ever been counting them, all the way back to the 1960s. And so the job market is really, really, really strong.
2: The unemployment rate remains at 4.3%. Secretary of State Marco Rubio, in Rome for a two-day diplomatic mission, tells reporters so far there has not been a response from Iran to the American one-page memorandum of understanding aimed at restarting peace talks.
5: Iran now claims that they own, that they have a right to control an international waterway. They claim that they have a right to control it. What is the world going to do about that?
2: President Trump says the U.S.-Iran ceasefire is still in effect, but he warns the U.S. will, quote, knock them out a lot harder and a lot more violently if Tehran doesn't accept a peace deal. A CBS News analysis finds that thousands of asylum seekers are giving up on their cases amid the Trump administration's immigration crackdown. CBS's Allison Keyes.
6: CBS News has learned that the Trump administration's efforts to deport those seeking asylum to third countries have led thousands to drop their cases or agree to voluntarily leave the U.S. This after the Board of Immigration Appeals ruled in the fall that judges should decide on motions for third country removal before considering whether someone qualifies for asylum. Allison Keyes, CBS News, Washington.
2: The Pentagon has begun releasing new files on UFOs. CBS's Cammie McCormick.
7: The Pentagon released the files, but the effort is also being led by the White House and Director of National Intelligence, among others. The Pentagon said in a post on X that President Trump is focused on providing maximum transparency, but Americans can ultimately make up their own minds. It also says additional documents will be released on a rolling basis.
2: Stocks close up on Wall Street. This is CBS News.
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10: With a look at today's local news, I'm Scott Ratliff reporting. A Johnson County man was arrested on methamphetamine trafficking charges following a traffic stop in Paintsville. According to Paintsville Police Officer Justin Jackson, he stopped a vehicle on May the 5th in which 48-year-old David Stewart of West Van Leer was a passenger. Officers searched the vehicle after receiving consent and reportedly found around 18.2 grams of suspected methamphetamine, digital scales, and cash. Police say Stewart admitted the drugs belonged to him. He was taken to the Big Sandy Regional Detention Center, charged with first-degree trafficking in a controlled substance, possession of drug paraphernalia, and a traffic violation. Johnson County recorded 6 overdose deaths in 2025, up slightly from fewer than 5 the year before, according to the latest Kentucky Drug Overdose Fatality Report. Statewide overdose deaths fell nearly 23%, making the 4th straight yearly decline. More than 182,000 doses of Narcan were distributed statewide in 2025. The Johnson County Health Department says efforts continue to focus on overdose prevention, treatment, resources, and community education. And the Kentucky Association of School Administrators, CASA, has named Highland Elementary School Secretary Kimberly Tackett as a 2026 recipient of a CASA Wanda Luttrell Office Professional Award. The annual award recognizes outstanding school or district office professional who demonstrate exceptional dedication, professionalism, and commitment to excellence while supporting the daily work of school leadership. Recipients are recognized as the pulse of the office, helping schools operate smoothly and effectively. Known by colleagues as the heartbeat of the school, Tackett manages the fast-paced front office with warmth, efficiency, and professionalism. Tackett was honored during a special presentation in her district May the 7th. That's been a look at today's local news. It's Scott Ratliff reporting.
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12: 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Services for Sandra Jane Janie Harlow, 74, of Flat Gap, who passed away Tuesday. 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
12: Time now to take a look at that forecast here on Classic Hits 99.3 WKYH. Partly cloudy skies tonight with overnight lows in the upper 40s. Saturday, mostly clear skies, highs in the mid-70s. Saturday night, mostly clear with lows around 50. And the outlook for Sunday, partly sunny with highs in the lower 80s. That's a look at the weekend weather forecast right here on Classic Hits 99.3 WKYH.
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ZZ Top, that's Legs. Billy Gibbons from ZZ Top is going to be part of the guitar festival put on by Eric Clapton in Austin, Texas. That comes up in September. Van Halen here in just a little bit. Right now it's Billy Idol going into the Rock and Roll Hall of Fame on November 14th.

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